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0: Well, you might want to stick around for a while. 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I'm Amy, and you can get ready to shine up those classic custom hot rods and trucks and muscle cars for the Freedom Fest Car Show happening in downtown Wharton. Registration begins at 3:30. And judging begins at 5:30. The registration fee is $25. Awards will be given after the conclusion of the parade. And this is happening on, of course, America's 250th birthday, July 4th.
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Amazing. Cher has finally found her person. Yeah, 35 years her junior. Congratulations. I guess believing is something. 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

0: don't forget about your charity bingo at the VFW Post, North Highway 60, located in Bay City. 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

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This one coming in. It's the only number one hit that the Cars ever had. From 1984, it's Drive.

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6: Here is a U.S. news update, together with sports and business news. The United States has launched military strikes on Iran following a second attack on commercial shipping. Officials said the operation targeted multiple locations in direct response to continued Iranian aggression against merchant vessels at sea. The action marks a significant escalation in tensions between the two nations. No further details on casualties or damage have been released at this time. Scotland manager Steve Clark has resigned following his team's elimination from the FIFA World Cup. The announcement came after the conclusion of the group stage, where Scotland failed to advance. Clark's departure marks the end of his tenure at the helm of the national team. The Scottish Football Association is now expected to begin the search for a new manager. A significant sell-off is underway on Wall Street as investors rotate out of big technology stocks. Market strategist Larry McDonald warns that the artificial intelligence spending boom is nearing a tipping point. The tech sell-off deepens as traders ditch AI winners in favor of industrial stocks. Micron Technology saw shares surge after a blowout earnings report, with one analyst calling the company absolutely cheap compared to Nvidia. Meanwhile, the NASDAQ 100 futures show a gain of over 2%. This market shift comes amid concerns over the sustainability of AI investment.

0: Freedom Fireworks Celebration happening in Latool Park on Saturday the 4th in Bay City. It begins at 6 o'clock with music and food trucks, the whole nine yards. Make sure that you're there. Fireworks, of course, begin at dark.
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5: We met with Matagorda County Sheriff Rick Delian for an update on what is happening. Quite a lot, he tells us, including his negotiating a free boat for the sheriff's office.
6: 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So I made some phone calls, and they did an agency transfer at no cost to the taxpayer.
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6: We all fall on hard times. There's things that life throws at us that we're just not prepared to handle. But we're there. Come in and just say, I need to talk to someone. Someone will be there. 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

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Wheel in the Sky. Amy here. And next Saturday, of course, is 4th of July. And there's a lot going on. So go ahead and check out our events page and pick and choose where you want to be for America's 250th birthday.

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0: Lana Miles, Black Velvet. That's one from the early 90s, right? You remember it? Were you here? I know I was. There I go, showing my age again. Amy here, Saturday night, Happy Radio 92.5 with another great long set coming up, including Rush.
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Yeah, 50-something tour. They're not 50-something. They're way older than that, but they've been playing for 50-plus years. Great stuff, too. 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

0: 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For more details, go to the Parks and Rec Department, cityofbaycity.org. 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

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Always a favorite memory here. I hope you're having a good weekend. Thanks so much for spending it here with me. It's another awesome memory from Bob Seger.

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4: We met with Matagorda County Sheriff Rick Delian for an update on what is happening. Quite a lot, he tells us, including his negotiating a free boat for the sheriff's office.
5: 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So I made some phone calls, and they did an agency transfer at no cost to the taxpayer.
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5: 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Someone will be there. 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

0: Yeah, that happened earlier today. 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We got Earth, Wind, and Fire right there in September. We're not quite there yet. Let's not rush the summer. 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
6: Here is a U.S. news update, together with sports and business news. Iran has launched retaliatory strikes against United States infrastructure in Kuwait and Bahrain, accusing Washington of violating a ceasefire. This action follows American attacks on multiple targets across Iran. Both nations now accuse each other of breaching the truce, escalating tensions in the region. A man is facing charges after allegedly setting fire to a vehicle and a home in North Carolina's Catawba County early Saturday morning. The 28-year-old suspect was arrested following the incident, which occurred just before 3 a.m. on June 27. Authorities report no injuries were sustained, and the suspect is currently held without bond. Wall Street's technology sell-off is accelerating as investors rotate out of big tech winners and into industrial stocks. Market strategists warn the artificial intelligence spending boom is nearing a tipping point. The NASDAQ 100 futures dropped 1.4%, while the Dow Jones Industrial Average futures rose. Concerns over high valuations and a potential shift in market leadership are driving the move away from major tech names.
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2: Come to Wharton this very special July 4th for the Wharton County Freedom Fest, celebrating our nation's 250th birthday. 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
2: We met with Matagorda County Sheriff Rick Dellion for an update on what is happening. Quite a lot, he tells us, including his negotiating a free boat for the sheriff's office.
3: 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So I made some phone calls, and they did an agency transfer at no cost to the taxpayer.
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3: Here is a U.S. news update, together with sports and business news. The United States and Iran have exchanged military strikes, each accusing the other of violating a ceasefire agreement. Iran announced it launched retaliatory attacks targeting American infrastructure in Kuwait and Bahrain. This follows an earlier statement from the United States confirming it had struck multiple targets across Iran. The exchange of fire comes just hours after the accusations were made. A man from Halifax, Nova Scotia, is facing a charge of first-degree murder after the death of his girlfriend's toddler son, as announced by police on Saturday. The accused, who was the boyfriend of the child's mother, was arrested and is scheduled to appear in court. The investigation continues into the circumstances surrounding the boy's death. Wall Street's technology sell-off is accelerating as investors move away from artificial intelligence winners and into industrial stocks. Market strategists warn the AI spending boom is nearing a tipping point. Nvidia shares are down, and analysts note chip equipment makers surged after strong Micron results. Meanwhile, OpenAI is reportedly considering delaying its initial public offering until next year. The rotation out of big tech comes amid broader market concerns about valuations and future growth.

0: happy.
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2: We met with Matagorda County Sheriff Rick Dellion for an update on what is happening. Quite a lot, he tells us, including his negotiating a free boat for the sheriff's office.
3: The LCRA was going to turn in two boats and acquire two new ones. So I made some phone calls, and they did an agency transfer at no cost to the taxpayer.
2: He is also encouraging his deputies to get more closely involved in the county.
3: I'd love for the county to get to know our people better.
2: And wanted to let people know that they are always available to help, even in matters of personal crises.
3: We all fall on hard times. There's things that life throws at us that we're just not prepared to handle. But we're there. Come in and just say, I need to talk to someone. Someone will be there. Give us that chance.
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2: We met with Matagorda County Sheriff Rick Dellion for an update on what is happening. Quite a lot, he tells us, including his negotiating a free boat for the sheriff's office.
3: The LCRA was going to turn in two boats and acquire two new ones. So I made some phone calls, and they did an agency transfer at no cost to the taxpayer.
2: He is also encouraging his deputies to get more closely involved in the county.
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3: We all fall on hard times. 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Someone will be there. 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
2: Come to Wharton this very special July 4th for the Wharton County Freedom Fest, celebrating our nation's 250th birthday. 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At 7:30, patriotic ceremonies feature the presentation of colors, the national anthem, veteran recognition, and a tribute to 250 years of American history. 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
3: Here is a U.S. news update, together with sports and business news. United States and Iran have exchanged military strikes, with each side accusing the other of violating a ceasefire. Iran announced it launched retaliatory attacks on American infrastructure in Kuwait and Bahrain. This follows the United States confirming it hit multiple targets across Iran. The developments mark a significant escalation between the two nations just hours ago. A teenager in Longview, Washington is dead, and another is injured after a shooting at a house party early Saturday morning. The Longview Police Department responded to reports of gunfire at a residence on 30th Avenue just before 1 a.m. Officers found two victims. The 16-year-old male was pronounced dead at the scene. A 17-year-old male was transported to a hospital with non-life-threatening injuries. Police say the shooting appears to be an isolated incident, and they are actively investigating. No arrests have been made. A market strategist warns the artificial intelligence spending boom is nearing a tipping point as the technology sector sell-off deepens. Investors are moving away from artificial intelligence winners and shifting funds into industrial stocks. The warning comes as concerns grow over the sustainability of massive spending on artificial intelligence infrastructure, with Wall Street now questioning the long-term returns on these significant investments.
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0: Madonna on Happy Radio 92.5. And a happy Sunday morning to you. 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From Michael Jackson, Robert Palmer, Smashing Pumpkins, coming up next.
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0: Debbie Harry. She set the standard for women in rock with that song, It's Heart of Glass, on Happy Radio 92.5 and Smokey here on Sunday morning. Our Astros are in Detroit trying to regain the top of the American League West this weekend. I think they're going to get there and stay there. That's a very winnable division. They're coming back home starting tomorrow, and then on the 4th of July, they play the Tampa Bay Rays, and that's always a big party.
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2: We met with Matagorda County Sheriff Rick Delian for an update on what is happening. Quite a lot, he tells us, including his negotiating a free boat for the sheriff's office.
3: 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So I made some phone calls, and they did an agency transfer at no cost to the taxpayer.
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0: Night Four Seasons on Happy Radio 92.5. So how was your week last week? Did you buy anything on Amazon Prime Days? Maybe a new Dyson vacuum or a Polaroid camera? They were selling Polaroid cameras on Amazon for $110 last week. And apparently that was like 50% off. Who needs a Polaroid camera these days? They got them on Amazon. I bought a Ring doorbell. The doorbell with a camera in it. And I guess that was smart. I don't know. You don't know until somebody breaks into your house. Hey, honey, how about that Ring doorbell? And where's our TV, by the way?
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0: Billy Idol still upright and rocking on Happy Radio 92.5 this morning. So next weekend, 4th of July, there's all this stuff going on everywhere. There's a car show, the Freedom Fest car show going on in Wharton. So get ready to shine up your classic, your custom, your hot rod truck, or if you have a muscle car for the big show. Registration begins at 3:30. That's next Saturday, the 4th of July, and judging starts at 5:30. Registration, $25. Awards will be given after the conclusion of the parade.
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0: good crowd for a Sunday. It's the Piano Man, Billy Joel, on Happy Radio 92.5. And Smokey Rivers here with more music on the way. We've got the Rocket Man, Elton John, coming up. By the way, Elton John, who declared, 2 years ago that he's finished touring, just announced a handful of dates in Europe. If you got the money, you can go see Elton live. We've got UB40 in the mix, and Rat is coming on next.
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0: FM Blues, that's Elton John, Smokey here. Hey, are you getting into the World Cup games? I am, for some strange reason. I never watched soccer, but now that we've got, you know, soccer here in the U.S., I'm all over it. The U.S. team's doing great, too. They're in the knockout round. The next game's coming up on Wednesday. USA, USA.
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0: Happy Radio 92.5, taking on AHA. Smoky Rivers here, taking on the 4th of July with celebrations all around South Texas. They're going to have a party in Sweeney next week. It's the Happy 4th of July celebration, named after Happy Radio. Starts at 4 in the afternoon, free food and free snow cones while they last. Good idea, especially when it's 95 degrees outside. There'll also be contests, a cornhole tournament, bouncy houses, and a fireworks show at the end of the evening. For info, go to sweeneytx.gov.
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6: The news this hour is brought to you by Transport Boats of Palaches, commercial and sportline fishing boats, home of the soft dry ride since 1982. Here is a U.S. news update, together with sports and business news. The United States and Iran have exchanged strikes and are accusing each other of violating a ceasefire. Iran says it launched retaliatory attacks at American infrastructure in Kuwait and Bahrain after the United States said it hit multiple targets across Iran. This escalation marks a significant breakdown in the truce, with both nations blaming the other for the renewed hostilities. A man in Oregon faces charges after being arrested for flying a drone near a Boeing 737 during its final approach to Portland International Airport on Thursday. The suspect, identified as 38-year-old John Smith, allegedly operated the device too close to the aircraft, prompting a security response. Federal law prohibits drone operations near airports due to collision risks. He could face fines and imprisonment. Wall Street's technology sell-off is intensifying as investors rotate out of big tech winners and into industrial stocks. Market strategists warn the artificial intelligence spending boom is nearing a tipping point. The NASDAQ 100 futures fell sharply. Micron Technology shares surged after a blowout earnings report, with analysts calling the company absolutely cheap compared to Nvidia. However, concerns over AI valuations are driving the broader market shift. Our thanks again to Transport Boats for bringing us the news this hour.
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0: That song sort of freaks me out. I Would Die For You from Prince? And then he did? Ooh. Happy Radio 92.5. And on a happier note, we have songs coming up from Blondie, Bob Seger, Kenny Loggins, Stevie Nicks, too.
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4: We met with Matagorda County Sheriff Rick Delian for an update on what is happening. Quite a lot, he tells us, including his negotiating a free boat for the sheriff's office.
5: 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So I made some phone calls, and they did an agency transfer at no cost to the taxpayer.
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5: 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Someone will be there. 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

72 also about being on the road. It's called Turn the Page. Yeah. 1, 2, 3, and...

0: Making her second appearance on the program this morning, that's Debbie Harry and Blondie. One way or another, and Smokey Rivers here. So it's official, in their quest to make America healthy again, there will be no more blue or brown M&Ms. I'm sure that's going to really go a long way to making us healthy. Wasn't there a time when M&Ms were all brown? No? My producer says no, that's not true. I have a producer? That's also not true.
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5: Come to Wharton this very special July 4th for the Wharton County Freedom Fest, celebrating our nation's 250th birthday. 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At 7:30, patriotic ceremonies feature the presentation of colors, the national anthem, veteran recognition, and a tribute to 250 years of American history. 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

0: Phil Collins in the air tonight. Happy Radio 92.5. It's Build a Dino Day at the Sweeney Library this coming Thursday. 2 in the afternoon, kids from 6 to 11 can build a clay dinosaur. The event is free. The Sweeney Library is at 205 West Ashley Road. That's in Sweeney.
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2: We met with Matagorda County Sheriff Rick Delian for an update on what is happening. Quite a lot, he tells us, including his negotiating a free boat for the sheriff's office.
3: The LCRA was going to turn in two boats and acquire two new ones. So I made some phone calls, and they did an agency transfer at no cost to the taxpayer.
2: He is also encouraging his deputies to get more closely involved in the county.
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3: 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There's things that life throws at us that we're just not prepared to handle. 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Someone will be there. 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
2: 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Happy.

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You know you can check out anytime you like, but you can never leave. My name is Smokey Rivers. 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

0: Cardigans on Happy Radio 92.5. You probably didn't even know they were from Sweden. I didn't until last week. They've only been around for like 30 years. They're actually still around. They tour. They don't record anymore, but they do tour. That's too much knowledge. Here we go. We have Tiffany coming up. We have Tom Petty coming up. We have Night Ranger on Happy Radio next. Stick around.
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0: Bob, I think we're alone now. Just you and me and Sean Hannity. You know Sean from Fox News? Sean's fans are concerned that he looks different on TV with that giant head of his getting larger and larger. Sean says he tweaked his neck and he's on prednisone, which puffs you up. Hey, I've known Sean for about 20 years, and he's been getting progressively puffier since 2005.
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0: Happy Radio 92.5 and the purple one, it's Prince. And Smokey here with a sneak preview of what's coming for the 4th of July to Schulman's Movie Bowl Grill, the family Minions and Monsters. I saw a trailer for that the other day. It looks hilarious. And Young Washington with Ben Kingsley and Kelsey Grammer. 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

running down to Georgia. He was looking for a soul to steal. He was in a bind because he was way behind and he was willing to make a deal. When he came across this young man sawing on a fiddle and playing it hot, and the devil jumped up on a hickory stump and said, "Boy, let me tell you what. I guess you didn't know it, but I'm a fiddle player too. And if you'd care to take a dare, I'll make a bet with you. Now you play pretty good fiddle, boy, but give the devil his due. I bet a fiddle of gold against your soul, because I think I'm better than you." The boy said, "My name's Johnny, and it might be a sin, but I'll take your bet, you're gonna regret,

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And fire flew from his fingertips as he rosined up his bow. And he pulled the bow across the strings and it made an evil hiss. And then a band of demons joined.

The devil bowed his head because he knew that he'd been beat. And he laid that golden fiddle on the ground at Johnny's feet. Johnny said, "Devil, just come on back if you ever want to try again. 'Cause I told you once, you son of a gun,

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I love the 80s. We play a bunch of 80s music here on Happy Radio 92.5. My name is Smokey Rivers, and I'll be on till noon today taking care of the music. Thanks for listening.

0: Everybody wants to rule the world. There you go. Tears for Fears. Smokey Rivers is my name, and music is my profession. We've got the Gin Blossoms, Aerosmith, and Tom Sawyer from Rush coming up next.
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0: Gin Blossoms on Happy Radio 92.5 doing Hey Jealousy. Smoky Rivers here, getting ready for some baseball. It's Sunday afternoon, nothing like a good baseball game. And the Astros are in Detroit to do that today, and they're going to win. That's my prediction. And they're going to sit on top of the American League West. That is also my prediction. I think they're going to finish strong. All-Star break coming up, you watch. They're going to the top.
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0: from the 80s, you know that song's from the Pretty in Pink soundtrack, OMD. And If You Leave on Happy Radio 92.5. If you leave, I'm leaving. You stay here. I got to go. They run me out of here just when I'm getting warmed up. I'll be back next Sunday morning. Have yourself a great week.
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6: 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Here is a U.S. news update, together with sports and business news. The United States and Iran have exchanged military strikes, each accusing the other of violating a ceasefire agreement. Iran reported launching retaliatory attacks targeting American infrastructure in Kuwait and Bahrain. This follows earlier American operations that struck multiple locations across Iran. The escalation marks a significant breakdown in the truce between the two nations. Phoenix Mercury head coach Nate Tibbetts strongly criticized the WNBA following a ruling involving player Brittany Griner. Tibbetts argued the decision was inconsistent and damaging to the league's integrity. He expressed frustration over the lack of clarity and fairness in the disciplinary process, calling for a more transparent system to ensure all players are treated equally. Investors are moving away from big technology stocks, driven by concerns about the artificial intelligence sector. A market strategist warns that the spending boom on artificial intelligence is nearing a tipping point as the technology sell-off deepens. The rotation is seeing money flow into industrial stocks instead. Meanwhile, artificial intelligence company OpenAI is reportedly considering delaying its initial public offering until next year. Our thanks again to United Ag for bringing us the news this hour.

92.5. Hey, I'm Paul. It's the Paul and Y'all Show checking in for the Golden Gulf Coast. How are you? Thank you for hanging out with me. Let's not be too good because only the good die young, says Billy Joel. It's playing now on the station that makes you happy.

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0: Let's Go Crazy. And as my sweet daddy used to say, if we're going crazy, it's going to be a short trip. Blondie, The Tide Is High is coming up next here on Happy Radio 92.5. Kiss and Journey coming up too here on the Paul and Y'all Show. 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

0: 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At Schulman's Movie Bowl Grill. 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

0: 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Hi, I'm Paul. It's the Paul and Y'all show. And Fleetwood Mac, The Outfield, all on the way. Eddie Grant gonna sing that song that always reminds me of way back in the day. Montgomery Ward, do you remember Electric Avenue? Yeah, that's coming up.
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Etta Grant at Happy Radio 92.5. Hey there, this is Paul. It's the Paul and Y'all Show. Ha, man, so many good things going on. 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

0: and be happy. That's what we say here at Happy Radio 92.5. We're good for miles of smiles on radio dials all over the Golden Gulf Coast. It's my life. Talk Talk is next.
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Cold as ice? No. Not on the Golden Gulf Coast. It's not. Tom Petty and the Heartbreakers are playing on the Paul and Y'all show. 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

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And darling, that was 27 years.

0: Happy Radio 92.5, burning down the house, talking heads. Hey, Paul, the Paul and Y'all show is here. I love playing really, really good songs for Bay City and beyond. Journey, the lights over Matagorda Bay, coming up next.
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0: 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And then on Saturday, kids can make firecracker hats. 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

video of Rick Springfield singing Jesse's Girl. He's 76 years old. He looks like he has the body of a 25-year-old person. I don't know how he's doing this. Rick Springfield, keep it up, bro. You're amazing. It's Happy Radio.

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2: Come to Wharton this very special July 4th for the Wharton County Freedom Fest, celebrating our nation's 250th birthday. 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
3: The news this hour is brought to you by Transport Boats of Palaches for new and repowered motor sales, as well as a factory-certified repair center for Suzuki and Mercury boat motors. Here is a U.S. news update, together with sports and business news. United States and Iran have exchanged strikes, with each side accusing the other of violating a ceasefire. Iran claims it launched retaliatory attacks against American infrastructure in Kuwait and Bahrain. This follows the United States stating it hit multiple targets across Iran. The developments come 14 hours ago, escalating tensions between the two nations. The Charlotte Hornets have traded veteran forward Miles Bridges to the Phoenix Suns, according to league sources. This move reshuffles the Western Conference as the Suns add a proven scorer. The deal is expected to be finalized, pending a physical examination, as both teams look to strengthen their rosters for the upcoming season. A significant shift is underway on Wall Street as investors rotate out of big technology stocks over artificial intelligence worries. Market strategists warn the artificial intelligence spending boom is nearing a tipping point. This tech sell-off deepened Friday, with investors ditching artificial intelligence winners in favor of industrial stocks. The NASDAQ 100 futures pointed to a substantial gain of over 2%, while the Dow Jones Industrial Average futures showed a more modest increase. Our thanks again to Transport Boats for bringing us the news this hour.
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There's a vibe that comes on whenever Whitney Houston music starts to play, and you don't even have to ask, how will you know? You'll just know. 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

0: to Dino at the Sweeney Library coming up on Thursday, 2 o'clock. Kids 6 to 11 can build a clay dinosaur. This event is going to be free there on July 2nd. And the Sweeney Library is located on West Ashley Road in Sweeney. 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
3: We met with Matagorda County Sheriff Rick Delian for an update on what is happening. Quite a lot, he tells us, including his negotiating a free boat for the sheriff's office.
4: 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So I made some phone calls, and they did an agency transfer at no cost to the taxpayer.
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Hey, I'm Paul, and we are happy to have you listening. Thank you for being part of our big old happy family.

0: and y'all show. What about bingo? That's what I always ask. Bay City VFW post on North Highway 60 got charity bingo. It'll start at 5 in about an hour and a half, and there'll be a full kitchen grill where you can get a great meal, and the bingo payout is at least $3,600 each Sunday. And this is important to note, all the proceeds go toward charitable needs in Matagorda County. 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

0: Benny and the Jets, Elton John on Happy Radio, 92.5. Hi, I'm Paul. I'm going to play some songs I really love for you, okay? Duran Duran, The Reflex, the vibes on that are almost off the vibe chart. And then we're going to crank it up with Quiet Riot. Come on, feel the noise. Yes, those are coming up here on Happy.
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2: We met with Matagorda County Sheriff Rick Delian for an update on what is happening. Quite a lot, he tells us, including his negotiating a free boat for the sheriff's office.
3: The LCRA was going to turn in two boats and acquire two new ones. So I made some phone calls, and they did an agency transfer at no cost to the taxpayer.
2: He is also encouraging his deputies to get more closely involved in the county.
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3: 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Someone will be there. 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

0: Sargent Chamber of Commerce is going to have their first ever Freedom Fest on Saturday the 4th. Live music, vendors, carnival rides, games, a fireworks show. And it all takes place at the Fishing Rodeo Pavilion in Sargent. Runs 11 in the morning until 9 in the evening. This is going to be a haul. 10 hours of goodness. More info, go to sargentchamber.com.
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0: 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It is going to go, registration will start at 3:30 and the judging will begin at 5:30. This is going to be on the 4th, and it is going to be awesome. $25 fee. Awards will be given after the conclusion of the parade. Everything's going to be awesome downtown Wharton for the 4th.
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0: I run so far away. 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It's hot. And it will be. Get hotter tomorrow, even. 93 the high for Monday.
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Happiest music in the world is on the way this evening on Happy Radio 92.5. Paul and y'all show saying thank you for letting me spend a little time. And don't forget to wake up with Murphy, Sam, and Jody in the morning. 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
2: We met with Matagorda County Sheriff Rick Delian for an update on what is happening. Quite a lot, he tells us, including his negotiating a free boat for the sheriff's office.
3: The LCRA was going to turn in two boats and acquire two new ones. So I made some phone calls, and they did an agency transfer at no cost to the taxpayer.
2: He is also encouraging his deputies to get more closely involved in the county.
3: I'd love for the county to get to know our people better.
2: And wanted to let people know that they are always available to help, even in matters of personal crises.
3: We all fall on hard times. 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
4: Here is a U.S. news update, together with sports and business news. Iran has launched retaliatory strikes against United States military infrastructure in Kuwait and Bahrain, according to Iranian officials. The attacks come after the United States confirmed hitting multiple targets across Iran. Both nations now accuse each other of violating an existing ceasefire agreement. The exchange of fire marks a significant escalation between the two countries, raising tensions across the Middle East. The Charlotte Hornets have traded veteran forward Miles Bridges to the Phoenix Suns, according to league sources. This move reshuffles the Western Conference as the Suns add a proven scorer. The deal is expected to be finalized, pending a physical examination, as both teams look to strengthen their rosters for the upcoming season. Wall Street's technology sell-off is deepening as investors rotate out of big tech winners and into industrial stocks. Market strategists warn the artificial intelligence spending boom is nearing a tipping point. The NASDAQ 100 futures indicate a sharp drop, while the Dow Jones Industrial Average futures are slightly higher. Concerns are growing over the sustainability of AI-related investments.
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2: Good evening. We are very pleased to now bring you today's sermon from the First Baptist Church in Bay City. Every Sunday, the church gives you three ways to hear their sermon. Of course, you can go in person to their service starting at 10:30 a.m. All are most welcome. Secondly, the complete service is live streamed on YouTube. That, of course, also starts at 10:30 a.m. Thirdly, if that time isn't convenient for you, we present you with the sermon itself, usually given by Pastor Mike Zimmerman. This is deliberately played at 6 p.m. to give you a different alternate time to hear his wisdom. Sermons usually last about 35 minutes, and we'll return to our normal programming after it is finished. We hope you find Pastor Mike's wisdom helpful.
5: For those of you who are new with us, you're a guest, I know one of the things about going to a church, you wonder how things are done. So let me remind you or tell you, when we do the Lord's Supper, so what we do is pass the plate of bread. Everyone receives the bread. One of the deacons will come up, lead in prayer. Then we eat the bread. Then we pass the cup. Everyone takes one, or whoever's participating. Then a deacon will come up and lead in prayer, and then drink the cup. Just want to let you know. So today I'm finishing chapter 12 of Hebrews. Now some of you know we have been verse by verse in chapter 12 for a while. Different things have come up. But I want to show you where I'm finishing, which is verse 29. I'm going to read what I'm going to read, but I want to tell you where we're headed. Our God is a consuming fire. I'm sorry to say that I've been affected by the culture, even of the church, to where I was reluctant to even deal with that topic. Let me explain. We are being pressured to back off from the truth of the Bible. It's even in the church. Can't we find a way to get along? I suffer from the pressure of being part of the only entity on the face of the earth, the church. There's no other entity, not the courtroom, nothing but the church that has the standard to maintain. Every business in town has the right to reinvent themselves. It's their business. They can flourish because they change, or they can die because they made the wrong change. Every entity can make adjustments. The church must maintain what is true. So what the Bible says is. Now I've heard many a preacher that says that very in a cocky way. I probably have in the past. But today I speak knowing that when we stand for the truth, it's very serious. And sometimes you pay a price. Now that's a long introduction to and a way of telling you I have struggled for weeks on how to preach our God is a consuming fire. One of the ways I did it yesterday, I read through the book of Hebrews in the King James Version. Just slowed myself down and read the book of Hebrews in the King James. And I did that on purpose because I happen to know, as you know, one of the byproducts of the King James is it's heavy language. Now, I will tell you, those of you who brought your King James Version, that's wonderful. What I realized yesterday is there's some words in there that are difficult to understand unless somebody helps you. But I read the book of Hebrews to get ready for this. Now, we've already gone over this, what I'm going to read, which is Hebrews 12:18. One of the things I want you to keep in mind, the language of the pronouns, you, we. I know you can tell over the years, I do not ever get up here and say people ought to be Baptist. I happen to believe that we do a lot of things right and all of that. But what I'm becoming more and more sensitive to is when I read the word you, Y-O-U, Am I in that category? You, we, they. So listen, here we go. Hebrews 12, 18. For you have not come to the mountain that may be touched and that burned with fire, and to blackness and darkness and tempest, and the sound of a trumpet and the voice of words, so that those who heard it begged that the word should not be spoken to them anymore. Imagine begging, please, God, would you get far away? Please, God, we want to do anything but hear you. For verse 20, they could not endure what was commanded. And if so much as a beast, you remember when I preached on this, I talked about your little dog. I've had a little dog. How about little Toto, who jumped out off the bicycle and the wicked witch got a hold of him? Well, that's a movie. If your little dog had made its way to the mountain, it would have been zapped. That nice little innocent dog. And they didn't like it. I wouldn't have liked it. They couldn't endure what was commanded. If so much as a beast touches the mountain, it shall be stoned or shot through with an arrow. And so terrifying was the sight that Moses said, I am exceedingly afraid and trembling. So first it starts off, you have not come to that Mount Sinai. Physically. Well, of course not. So verse 22, I hope you're in this company. But you have come to Mount Zion, to the city of the living God, the heavenly Jerusalem. There's an alternative mountain. There's a new mountain. To an innumerable company of angels, to the general assembly and the church of the firstborn who are registered in heaven, to God the judge. Now keep that in mind when I talk about fire in a moment. Why does there have to be a judge? Well, why does there have to be a judge in Bay City, Texas, Matagorda County? Why do we have judges in this country? Why do we have to have a judge? Well, we all know that with legal matters and criminal activity. Why is God the judge? Because God is who He is, and we're sinners. It has to be dealt with. So we come before the judge, verse 23. Verse 24, thankfully, we come to Jesus the mediator. Somebody gets in between. The mediator of the new covenant, of which we're going. See, these are symbols of the new covenant. Literally, when I say literally, I mean in 2026, this church is putting forth the symbols of the new covenant. Now look at verse 24. And to the blood of the sprinkling that speaks better things than of Abel. I read to you about Abel. Why? Because his blood screamed out for vengeance, retribution, justice. The blood of Jesus speaks out of something better. So when I drink the cup in a moment, I'm drinking a cup for me on June 28th. Mercy. Not justice. Mercy. Now, let me move quickly. See that you don't refuse him who speaks. Honestly, I did not handle these scriptures around the word speaking, when honestly, that's the main topic of Hebrews 12. There's a God who speaks, and he goes through all that, and then it says, it's a warning. Don't refuse the one who speaks. For if they did not escape who refused him who spoke on earth, much more shall we not escape if we turn away from him who speaks from heaven, whose voice shook the earth. But now he has promised, saying, yet once more, I shake not only the earth, but also heaven. Now this, yet once more, indicates the removal of those things that are being shaken, as of things that are made, that the things which cannot be shaken may remain. Today, the gospel speaks to the reality that you can be part of a situation where you survive the shaking from heaven. You actually survive that. You come out on the other side because you cannot be shaken. You will survive it. You are his. Verse 28, therefore, since we're receiving a kingdom which cannot be shaken, let us have grace by which we may serve God acceptably. When is the last time you said yes? I didn't plan this, but I got to say it. I'm not asking you when's the last time you said no when the office called you to do something, because I know that's a popular answer. When's the last time you said yes when the church called and said, would you do this? Now, normally when that phone rings and you answer this, there's this explosion of humility where you declare you're not good enough. Well, I appreciate that, but we need somebody to do such and such. Would you do it? I'm just going to ask again, because it just told me right there, because of this and him, I should serve God acceptably. And you know what that means to me? Every once in a while, I should be able to say, yes, I will. Not because I'm so good or I'm the best. I may be the seventh person you called, but the answer is yes, I will, because I want to serve him acceptably, appropriately. With reverence and godly fear. Okay, this isn't going to take long. It's not. And I'm not, well, there's a why I'm telling you this. I got a little upset. I got a room full of books. Zero help for today. Nobody wants to talk about God, not was, is a consuming fire. I shouldn't say nobody helped. I got a little help. I said, oh, I've got to face this. I got to go out on a limb. Our God is a consuming fire. So, I guess what I just got through telling you is you don't need to go to seminary to do what I just did, what I'm about to do. I mean, I'm not being cute. You could come up, or you could list what I'm fixing to list, because it comes from 72 years of experience. Fire. That's the best I can do. This is what it does. Gives light. Gives warmth. Creates enough heat to reshape metal. Purifies anything durable. But of course, it destroys. It kills. It kills people. And it destroys your house and your beautiful photos. That's what fire is. Fire is dangerous. Therefore, we arrange to any degree we can for it to be contained. You do a campfire, it's contained. You control its intensity in order to use it. More fire, less fire, hotter. But here's what we all know. We keep a safe distance. I want to remind you, Hebrews 12. This is not news, but let me announce it. It's in the New Testament. God is a consuming fire. Now, why did I start off the sermon with telling you I was reluctant? Because I am constantly, I get these looks, not from you. When you go out into the world, if you talk about God in America in 2026, you will go on trial on His behalf on being a God who judges, who does some pretty rough things. So you're tempted to fall in line and just do nothing but talk about good things. Well, when you talk about fire, you have to keep your distance. I don't know. Surely most of us, as children, got too close. We got burned, and parents are super vigilant about fire and heat. And I wrote this sentence for myself first. Why are we talking about fire? Why does Hebrews 12 say He is a consuming fire? When John 3:16 says, God so loved the world. Because physically, we all know when fire is present, it takes center stage. And we position anything of value, and of course, including ourselves and loved ones, accordingly. Move that away. Move over here. Because fire is what it is. And it has to be reckoned with. I'm going to come at this in a back door. You're not going to be surprised that I say this. We live in a culture that does not fear God. Well, I want to make a statement that the church kind of fumbles with the whole phrase, the fear of the Lord. But we live in a culture that's not worried about God and preachers talking about the truth and or anybody else. They're just, no, I'm going to be fine when I die. We are just so convinced two scriptures before I'm going to step down here to finish the sermon. Exodus 24:17. The sight of the glory of the Lord was like a consuming fire on top of the mountain in the eyes of the children of Israel. See, that's why they all went back and said, that's dangerous. He's dangerous. Would you keep him away from us, Moses? Psalm 50, verse 3 says, our God shall come and shall not keep silent, because it looks like he's pretty silent right now. A fire shall devour before him, and it shall be very tempestuous all around him. I want to get behind the Lord's Supper table. Because here's an image I want to give you. Jesus sat down and prepared the table for the Passover. Now, we've had the Jews for Jesus more than once on the stage, and we all know the Passover has several elements on the table. And it's all about Egypt and the Passover. And everybody is invited to sit. Well, when he sat down, so he sat down with them and they were invited to sit with him. And when he left the room, he never came back. Oh, I know he resurrected. He didn't come back to do this. He says, the next time I do this, we'll be in heaven. What I want to illustrate to you is this. He got up from the table . Well, let me rephrase it. The Passover in Egypt did not cost Jesus anything. Nothing. And all those things on the table, they mean all this and it's beautiful. But he got up from the table because the next time the table is set, it's at his expense. And I'm on this side of the table to say this. How come we get to come? Why do we get to come and receive? Invited to. We have a warning, I know that. We have a warning in 1 Corinthians 11. Be careful. But we're invited to do this. How can that invitation be extended? Matthew Henry, one of the last of the Puritans, here's what he said, and I grant you, you may not get all this, and I'm not, because you're not smart, we don't have time to delve into. Here's what he said. about Hebrews 12. Under the gospel, the justice of God is displayed in a more awful manner as under the law. Awful. For here we behold divine justice. I love this word. Seizing upon the Lord Jesus Christ, making him a propitiatory sacrifice. The propitiation means for God, Jesus dying for sinners. He's made a sacrifice, his soul and body, an offering for sin, which is a display of justice far beyond what was seen and heard on Mount Sinai when the law was given. Of course, those people said, "Get him away from here. God is dangerous. That mountain's about to blow." And they had sense enough to back off. It's normal. But that experience, that terrorizing, powerful display on Mount Sinai with its intense heat is nothing like what Jesus personally felt and experienced on the cross. He took on the entirety of the guilt of sin. Here are two scriptures most of you have learned, and I close with. For all have sinned and fallen short of the glory of God. Next verse, 6:23. The wages of sin is death, but the gift of God is eternal life in Jesus Christ our Lord. I have said those verses so many times to a stranger who I interrupted their life one way or another, out of the blue. And I opened my Bible and I went to town. Do you realize you're a sinner? I'm a sinner. Okay, then I take it a notch deeper. Let me tell you, because of that, you deserve hell. That's called wages. You earned it. Well, the wonderful relief of that's in the same verse. Wages versus gift. Rather than you get what you deserve, Jesus paid the price, so God offers a gift of eternal life in Jesus Christ our Lord. So back here, behind the curtain, God is a consuming fire. Fire is dangerous. But we can come this close and take the bread and take the cup because Jesus Christ took on the justice of God towards sin. Let's bow together. Father, we come before you this morning, reading, listening to this scripture, this ultimate description of Mount Sinai, and yet the wonderful grace of the heavenly Jerusalem. We thank you for that. I pray for anyone who does not, cannot say that they're now hanging around the Mount Zion, the heavenly Jerusalem. Lord, you would speak to them as only you can through your Holy Spirit. In Jesus' name, amen. Let me read Matthew 26 before we partake. And as they were eating, Jesus took bread, blessed and broke it, gave it to the disciples and said, "Take, eat, this is my body." Then he took the cup and gave thanks and gave it to them, saying, "Drink from it, all of you, for this is my blood for the new covenant." Not Mount Sinai, Mount Zion, which is shed for many for the remission of sins. But I say to you, I will not drink of the fruit of the vine from now on until the day when I drink it new with you in my Father's kingdom.
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